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2: 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Something that we for see in your mouth. And don't cry in the dog and the car, you know. And I'm listening, maybe to you. No, could you be in the church for call? 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And I'm sure I'm somebody at your desk. And you want to know why you're facing him. I call for this aside to number to the other book. Yeah, you should only such a name, mom. Number to the room from the same age.
0: Yeah, well, as he said that, I'm afraid of him crying.
3: And I pay was it, me cry, damn him. Me cry, damn him. Now, so you're in free, Umbra. Hello?
4: Hello?
3: Hello?
0: Hi.
4: Back in green, come. So, the first person to that is a food with Yakunia Bar. And a pain, I mean, some of my name, and pain, I mean, I'm so dear, my name, some of the moment you could go home on another beer and send the cans and fancy. I'm telling you, Empire Bomber, mini petia, and a good shangler.
3: Dai mami Lucy bawo nsem onene fie na busuya nyenara
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3: 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Hello. 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
5: 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Mama, the old canning nine of Grand Papa King nine of Grey, Nanko Pan Seven Monem Quavo. Baby, I make can say, don't you be a bemoan, so I near near Bitma Wangin Yachet, Nazunia down Quan,
3: the
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3: Miss
5: Yibi, near the year Juma, in Shira, my man of a peck and in a bay here, dear. It be if the same,
3: okay,
5: be if for home, a hobble, but a man never baba, 7 men in getting us any who knew a bit to do a house. Because he is a man, because Obama is with your twin.
3: Jesus.
5: And seven of you came to Muno, when I had a son.
3: Hallelujah.
5: In my mind, Papa, the bomb, my bush, and walk up for Adam Quabney for food. Oh, my gun, I'm on penny for my gun, and I need a good woman. Every wish you gave.
3: A rabbi uncle Paul Dean in Shania Sedan, who are the my gun near Bushia, whatever we want to
0: know. Bushia, and Cassa,
3: my SC, my Radimacy. 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
6: 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I said, And that was so.
3: Amen.
0: So if you know, we got down with a my feedback.
7: Hello.
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3: We have evidence to confirm that indeed he's been seized by Yoko. We're not clear exactly what the issues are. He's not been spoken to by his lawyers. So as it is now, sadly, his rights have been curtailed by state authority without cause. As far as we know, what exactly precipitated his arrest, we don't know. The only thing is that he's been seized against all conscionable rights that he has as a citizen of this country, as a human being. All of those have been curtailed and we don't understand why. So we're asking the same questions you're asking. We are at sea as much as you on this matter. And we hope that the government, His Excellency John Dramani Mahama's government, will come to a point where these things will stop. This intimidation will stop. We are a democratic country and we've been doing this for some 3 decades now. I don't see any reason why the NDC believes that now these tactics will work. Even when it was PNDC, people stood up and spoke. And so this is not going to quiet our spirits or quiet our voices. So the earlier the government understands and engage in a democratic behavior, the better. Because what they are doing are going to earn our democracy a bad name. So right now we are at sea. We don't know what's happening. We want answers just as much as you want.
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7: today as we commemorate the United Nations Small Arms Destruction Day, Ghana joins global community in reaffirming its commitment to peace, security, and the rule of law. This action ceremony is a clear out of determination to protect lives, strengthen and preserve Osagyefo Dr. Kwame Nkrumah stated. The forces that unite us are intrinsically and far greater than the superimposed influences that keeps us apart. This timeline's message reminds us that our collective strength lies in our unity, peace, and our shared commitment to build a secure and prosperous nation. Every weapon destroyed today represent a threat removed from our community, a life potentially saved, and a step towards a safer Ghana. It sends a strong signal that our nation has no place for illegal arms, violence, or criminality.
0: Wotoa so bio kasafa botaya wode to afidie ne so no ena afidie wono so oyɛ se de be ya bambo betumi aye aye adwuma ammo manfo anya asetenapa ewo oman yi mu.
7: The team silencing the guns through destruction for a peaceful, safe and gun violence free Ghana reflects our unwavering resolve to ensure that dialogue prevail, that the future generation inherit a nation free from fear and insecurity. Government remains steadfast in strengthening our security institutions, enhancing border control, intelligence cooperation. I urge all citizens to remain vigilant and to support our security services in safeguarding our communities. Security is a shared responsibility, and together we can ensure that Ghana remains a beacon of peace and stability in our region. As we witness today's destruction of these arms and weapons, let us remember that our ultimate goal is not simply to eliminate firearms, but to protect life, preserve peace, and create the condition for national development and prosperity. Every gun destroyed is a victory for peace. Together, let us silence the guns, strengthen our unity, and build a peaceful, safe, and prosperous Ghana for present and future generations.
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0: Amen. And now, Nino Casa Miminde Yao Ben may buffoo no else, O Mira. Now, but say, now only may back ram it to Budukamba chef fridge moon until no man answer. Or J Budukadi Kruji, a bono grouse. Ah, Budukoya with the Amami Oma, Miss Mina, can be tuned to whom men was he come here waiting for Budukoya. Or come once I'm Chiramia before now. It Mr. Buduqua Fruits, no, or baby, who couldn't pay the unintended time to send me me more. 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
2: 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I want to hear say, "Sir, go to be down with the Premier College." Nina, at a channel, I am afraid. Nina, I'm a bit as a stammer down. 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My yet say ye qua, name me for a mirror. 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Now, so to a for more cogupumua, and a babua. Since there be a sonotoria, a venue booms, or don't revolve donna, and I'll cover you by the idea a quiscavita, I call your donum, ye are not treman as I am. Now, if any part, the best as I bring your mumpa. 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
1: 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He was so proud. Especially so fire, you could move on one. Maybe a Sante was a saint. 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So, oh, can an animal be a fellow, a kind of oral tradition? And I said, the Abrofia and so over to Polano, who knew you? Yeah, much more to react. And I said, oh, who can't as I take and buy him? 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
2: 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gunner for. In the end, you buy, domassin, you know, you could be. And sana, DC of a year since you see ya, your crime, any union more, trade the phone, who say, come for not to say, and come first. Danger. I don't think any of your friends could do Bumuri. 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
3: ube jina su amame 0596-259-444 0560-180-880 0596-259-444 My man, 444, Dika. 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
4: Yes, I'm a Santamani Stega.
3: To be many?
4: The Pacha, you.
3: The community.
4: I'm a cassette, you read it, confine with me.
3: Jimmy,
4: yeah, the master said that there is not much today. Not much today. Must be said, you be silent, be a so. Almost said, as Santana, see, and after almost said, Dentira, I said. Bi aso omo sha sante na si ala so omo se danger ase e da ma se
3: yo e da se bi a tuwe ma bo me atu nka bi ma me mfa we so open so open so

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1: Yeah, that's it. Prof B1, why?
0: Okay.
1: 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Also, meet me, Afrena, Wabaju Medino, SO. 0596-259-444. 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
2: Yes, ma, Santa, mine.
1: You
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3: yanko prof wana 9 Yes, ma, thank you, ma.
1: Didn't maybe I can say free?
3: Maybe I will make it up, baby.
1: Come on. I mean to you.
3: No, no. Baby, I will be sure, if you need to say, could you say, my son or down, if you want to send a map also. But what I may see, and I say, I say, could you need it? If you don't know, you know, you know, you know, you know, you know, you know, you know, you know, you know, you know, you
1: I see you. Young call now, Prof. Yi Sama Banano and Sana, Yasa, Afa, Frefono. Prof.
4: Yo, there will be, sir, as I think of every you want to do. Meaning, but let me refer. It's been Obewari or Aguna Home.
1: Yo.
4: Enna, Manson Quanta. You could be, you know. Na a treasure in himself, danger for no. Even though a man or a good dear. And then so, say to no, I hear a man, who see, and now he will see, no, they both do at a full brim pong. He is on best, I'm sorry. In Tennessee, he never nipped be more better than home. Now, say to Oman a smartphone or more fussy and obetina wa obetina and quanta obey omey or mayano asum omey or mayano asum ewo and quanta because a honor bear danger inti say oye. 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

0: 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And then this situation, and it may be because we are obeying Kamenka. Sanse, we only want compliments, those that would take or stick into our head. You know, Namika just said, don't let compliments get to your head. And more with Timu, you know, yo. 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Unfortunately for us as Ghanaians, unfortunately for us as politicians, the opposite. Compliments get into our head and criticisms get into our heart, so we don't want to be criticized. We criticizing a whether constructively or whatsoever na ni boafu. And to me, because I will be a missing name common, many NDC for. And to NDC for now, boo of four, honey, my boom for your because me no be din como. MPP for also, when I'm but an amount so the chilling I'm a boy, the more I'm over the weekend, the party or opposition, pon a moon pram who come on. Hey, Montrefo NDC NDC and Pempy a kind NDC as a man, huh? Not NDC for Cassay. Omo ba ban mu nchei en oba ayekura wonya 2 years inti Ghana fo nya abotre NDC fo eni Ghana fo mu tie me MPP fo nya NDC fo especially Ghana ye term of governance na edima party bi eni aban bi no e 4 years. There's no sure way say Ghana fo ebema party bi 8 years old. And Ghana won't guarantee any party or president be say yeah man or 8 years. As a matter of fact, would the 4 years prepare the catch or say the last term I won just 4 years? You know now who say no minimum offer it didn't come more hand make a chance. I am a politician, so more man junior must say more the moon say can be na ebeko 4 years na. Maka say we ni edien saka man to aba maye a man to aba maye a yin timi to aso politicians MPP ni ndis mudi adi we adi Ghana for sana ene Ghana ni sabisa bo nye Jimmy Fortey de na mu 92 ni 96 no en kanena anka Kumasi ni Asante Jim beka say MPP enwe sofu line anas MPP enwe swami. 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

0: Trust me, ebia na wo nyɛ MPP ni. 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Eh, one of the best. The problem MPP nya ye nyina eh between 2020 to 2024, the last term no, the second term no. 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One of the best. But second term no. Obi wa wonim di see ye. Se na yanka mo sama an opportunity. And MPP free se bibia ye nti breaking the eight. Bibia no mo free se ye no, na se bibi nkoye na wo kan, ye no na na ebinu boafu, and ye be so NDC ni, and an NDC phone so. That term na ye mo de because the wo kan no. Building the credit. And you can de NDC so enya was senior we MPP ni MPP so be any because I building the credit. But ye bet now my mu near the politics be bia politics are a bet ye bet you. Misu end this near Timmy pa and che some mu bab my moon change gana for nya but mama just 4 years and ye 8 years. Aye 4 years. There's no party. Ah, a guarantee so ba also nya 8 years so. And nothing is how to about 4 years now. And to say who BBI, you do it within the 4 year tenor. Ghanaians haven't promised any party whether MPP and this is say yeah, be my 8 years so. So enko politicians with him. So mo free says be Ghana for Jimmy. I be now be MPP be some lesson because I can and Quebec say Swami interchange you. Yemue sewa hospital yemue for monto my beto aso but na me say the ganyan say won say aye 8 years be kakra be 4 years say ya na mo be mo niema say NDC free say oba ban mu nche ya intigana funya butrema na me gira so aka jo say ne oba ban mu nche na nne nche bia una wo position ade na rufi hu say say so oba ban mu nche intigana funya butrema wa any make I will say any won so ba ban mun che yo na den a refi ho what no position 8 years MPP we ni about way 2024 anka wo kw 12 years me free say ni ma be for ni so pian ko se sebi sebi usun anya nsa bi o but it looks like our politicians don't learn and it's like that Mr. Mo amo frem nya abotre me ni do amo beba mu why mo sabe me den no akasa wa wo frem nya abotre ye be kasa 8 years in opposition now, and this is more you know. I think say you should have learned so much, say, eh? And cause someone should be beer who say no. You're ten opposition, I check. Especially this time, I must say, resetting agenda. The resetting agenda now, and never be a Ghana for year when it comes to politics. And the way we implement our policies, the way we deliver on our promises, we are expecting say resetting will be therein. We end this in a team. So who will be? So we will be funa. So be a kufimiti a meka in hawa. Mani hawa say the mumpany for kanye. Emma Ghana for jina so to abadema omono. Ebe hase woman timi anya na some baby before fra and need the omo kind boy bra ya no so odwene ho pa so wo bibi se be show before ma de be show before ni se de maka kofi ni and de mo se mo beye no de maka ni de mo se mo beye no se ntimi ma mu ntimi nyen panfo ntimi nyen na aye kasa me bi excuse sa ya no mo no so bufu ho because wo do party no. And today we have a case of MPP ni a. I am money how. Say bia obi kasa edit eh can be bit enko ye o party no mu. The o kasa na enko ye no we dey fan so yen this ni a on pe wasem. Na the o kan wasem we ye ni yanka amma ne kwan so won ka sa asem no nkyere wo. We ye ni ye de na ne ma bebrebe o ho no na sa de no wo ka. Nti ho no na afa de bi ni o sem ye me ni ma ye because ha ne ma no de be campaign atia. And today am kasa o MPP ni a. MPP ni will tackle you, fellow MPP ni will tackle you because said your word, you know, when you're ready to be criticized, or be nyanka compliment, partner, and who MPP should that. The same thing I hear NDC. Now we NDC near, na ye can be bit said ye can't, ye catch the MPP na num visa ye be out ye town, man, I say, we NDC na ye can't the same thing at all, and no, not here, Kunyaso. nti de ka kire MPP no 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Transformation, Food Security, Employment, which is AgriConnect Compact, in Accra, and a launch here, June 4, 2026. Now, more launch in Aseno. And now, yenya opanyini bakwa wadi asemi tujo say, I am pleased, and I quote, I am pleased to confirm that we have released 1.677 billion, representing 85% of the approved 2026 budget for goods and services and capital expenditure, CAPEX, for the Ministry of Food and Agriculture. We are Deputy Minister of Finance, Thomas Nyako, and as Thomas Nyako Ampem, and we do it to Edra. Our launch of Ghana National Pact for Agriculture and Economic Transformation, Food Security and Employment, AgriConnect Compact in Accra. Chinipano Okasaye no, Deputy Finance Minister. Ena she bebiana Okasano, Ghana National Pact for Agriculture and Economic Transformation, Food Security and Employment. And now, Munjisha Munina, or so, Mama, Ministry of Agriculture, Food and Agriculture, 1.677 billion. So, I'm funding the Juma goods and services any in the capital expenditure. Yente Sadia, Papa, no, I didn't ask him, no, a two journey, a TB.
1: We are matching our vision for the sector with sustained funding. I'm happy to confirm that. We have released about 1.67 billion cedis, representing 85% of the approved 2026 budget for goods and services and CAPEX for the Ministry of Food and Agriculture. And on this, the Ministry of Finance has released 521 million cedis to be invested in the 50 farmer service centers to support mechanization and improve productivity. We have released 110 million to be invested in irrigation infrastructure across country. We have released 515.3 million cedis for the supply of fertilizers and certified seeds to our farmers. 244.9 million to be invested in the poultry farm to table projects, what we call the initiative. And 200 million Ghana cedis to be invested by the National Papa Stock Company to address the long-standing challenges in distribution and trading of produce. And the World Bank.
0: We are Deputy Minister of Finance, Thomas Nyakwampim, and Anna Okano, and Odi Tujano. Ghana National Pact for Agriculture and Economic Transformation, Food Security and Employment, and Odi Tujase. Omama. The Ministry of Food and Agriculture, 1.6 billion. It's all her picture and that's on. Agric Minister Okano, Agric Minister, second from left. Mwamu here on Facebook. No, Honorable Eric Opoku. Unse Papa, Honorable Deputy Minister Nkasano, why didn't say Mwamu video? Why didn't say no? And I say, one minister, niya machine kakra. Zikabe na mubu boy. And Zikabe na musimu. Finance Ministry, Mudiaba Agric Ministry. In Tiahon Munano, almost sorry from Munane, a Casa Statif Efrase. Now, according to the Food and Agriculture Ministry, no, was it the accompanying allotment schedule further restricted actual. actual spending between January and June 2026 to approximately 453 million, covering staff compensation, operational costs, and contractual obligations. Into opinion, ni kase yama 1.6 billion, 1.67 billion Ghana cedis no. Omo fo no na the agreement is 2020. Sika ekrefree general besi June ya mo ka sey. 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Me see. Hwana na e ka sey wo mama sey sika no. E deputy minister of finance Thomas Nyakwampim na ekasa. Why na Ethiopia now objected to the figures, no? Near Honorable Eriko Poku Tobi. Was it the ministry listed allocation for key programs as follows? And the Agric Ministry in Babu and Timeka said, Debbie Sasikaya Mose Modiamayeno. And yes, I had 453 million Amodiamay. Adam Mubeka 1.67 billion Amodiamay. So 4.53 million Amodiamay. Senate here. Farmer service centers, mamu emu 172.5 million into 453 million. Agric ministry in Sabidu, breaking it down. Miko Femini Agric Ministry. And now, Oman can say, I mean, Kaminim Sikano, Minister of Finance, Eddie Kohonomono. Naminaho, Minihubi Omana, Omut. Can I say? In the Agric Ministry, Nebekasa Farmer Service Centers, Sika Modia Bromo, 1.72.5 million. And Kukongit in Gitty Program, who Sika Modia by 36.75 million Ghana cedis. Fertilizer and Certified Seeds, 77.3 million Ghana cedis. Feed Ghana Program, 4.5 million Ghana cedis. And a mama yen. 30 million for National Food Buffer Stock Company. Yewe na mama 26.25 for irrigation infrastructure. Mekato se for KPS, capital expenditure. Enough Agric Ministry di breakdown we abo. Se Ministry for Finance, Anas Ministry of Finance, sika mudi ama se 1.677 billion Ghana cedis no. Entisa 453 million Ghana cedis na be due honmo. Ah, no kwa maka na se free general besi June. E ho sika ne e. E den e fe ko du 1.67. Na ka chwe se nka NDC enye party obeset yo agenda o. Resetting agenda. Ministry of Food and Agriculture insists it has not received any subsequent authorization from the finance ministry to justify the claim that 1.6 billion has been released beyond the stated ceilings. And here, you know, ministry, Agric Ministry, you know, because as I said, no more can. So I'm transfer my finance ministry need to go. I must say, yeah, must carry any Ghana for because any this can move the then. And also as I'm more tell them, say yeah, I'm more insist. Say as it can be as I need the MD or more. It further questioned the basis of the finance ministry's figures. No, Mr. Sena, no, finance ministry mu figures munyanway. If he arguing that public financial management is governed by official allotments and cash releases rather than public statement. And to demand lot no mumfa and huwa yimra. Sena mu breaking it down because you break down. For the avoidance of doubt, we quote ministry of Food and Agriculture said it has attached relevant commitment authorization letters and allotment documents to support its position that expenditure was capped at 910 million Ghana cedis for the first half of 2026. Capex 910 ehona musimu best spend ya kudru first half of 2026, that means January to June. In Tihon Muna, the ministry, Agric Ministry, as a Mikon, Omo Media Liaison Officer, Samuel Hunto. What's it, Debbie? On the Ojina, Dojina said the facts speak for themselves. Asemna, and a Dahono, 1.6 billion, so the Abedia, 1.1 175 million for farmer and farmer service centers, 36.75 million for Nkukon Kitinkiti, 77.3 million for fertilizer and seed and certified seeds, 4.5 million feed Ghana program, and a 30 million for national buffer food buffer stock company, irrigation infrastructure 26.25 million. 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Deputy minister Thomas Nyakwampim e dia betudwa Honorable Eriko Poku Tuanmo, ohwe na anima asem na anya ne de. 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Look at how you are creating a mess. Look at the mess I'm creating. 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
2: Kofinye, Ukrainian, commander ni.
0: Edi nanua, adechi ya. And naman yung gasia bawa party num, and paying for ministries, no. Sir, and yadina, yabefre cabinet meeting. Yabefre paying for said, then I'll cost you a mugu and masi. Oh, na Greek minister. Wabeye U10, Honorable Eric Opoku, Minister Food and Agric. Tiasima wakane. Afedo wase aye miscommunication. Ah, more miscommunication from why? Who created it? Me say, a party a watu opposition 8 years, less than 2 years, who created mess? Ah, finance ministry kasa, was 30 figures. Figures, finance ministry figures. Our Kaska or release Yama more agri ministry, agri almighty agri ministry, our Ghana economy. Our figure no on one a can say or conjure money by an accident. Sir Enim Gwasiaba, to the agri minister Bekai.
2: We don't have any disagreement with the Ministry of Finance. Let me state this clearly. There is no disagreement. We are working as a group. There was miscommunication. And there was the need for us to clarify the issues. We clarify them and we are working together. There is no way we can disagree. We can disagree to hinder the development of our nation. Our major preoccupation in government is to deliver to the admiration of the good people of our country. But because you people thrive on negative stories, you decided to dramatize the whole thing. There was nothing like conflict or whatever between us. We are working as a group.
0: Of course, you need to work as a group. I see. There was miscommunication. Two ministries. Finance ministry, agri ministry. And yes, just will be nebisa will be asking what 30 figures off head though. These figures were called at the launch of Ghana National Pact for Agriculture and Economic Transformation. Food security and employment. Ena mu di figures abetuo. Ena mu amu huse figures yenye. Mu kwama challenge. Into wase yi miscommunication. Ha miscommunication. Why ne miscommunicate to who? And also who received that miscommunication. 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
2: we don't have any disagreement with the ministry of finance let me state this clearly there is no disagreement we are working as a group there was miscommunication and there was the need for us to clarify the issues we clarify them and we are working together there is no way we can disagree to hinder the development of our nation our major preoccupation in government is to deliver to the admiration of the good people of our country. But because you people thrive on negative stories, you decided to dramatize the whole thing. There was nothing like conflict or whatever between us. We are working as a group.
0: What did you say? Because you people thrive on negative stories. Meanwhile, and you have been a best chairman, you say, Munkase Farmer Service Center, 172.5 million, Ministry of Finance, dear mama. And you have been a best chairman, a car said 36.75 million, and then Kukonkitin Kitty, Finance Ministry, Diamamo. And you have been a best chairman, Munkas, a fertilizer and certified seed, 77.3 million, and ammonia. Feed Ghana program, you have been a best chairman, Munamu, Samaji, 4.5, Utia, Impu, Samohunto, a kaya, or your liaison officer, a kaya, or say for the avoidance.

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1: 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En ye be ma wo mu. En na there are people that are not going to rear this birds for sale. 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It's not one party state. And other political economies are ejina ye no. Ebu owa 12 years and plus. Even advanced democracy, US. I think Republicans na omutimi call 12 years. Maximum of 8. But ye ya politicians ye prese 4 years nisa. 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Because 4 years, you know. And sana bureaucracy in ti. 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

0: ne rice project president Rollins ernest ate minim save yi me ne emu ba kokrasi wa america for partners by
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1: na ye pe polished one
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0: 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Ye new your data of farmers. 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
1: ebo mi nana
0: oh these are things that and you can say you defend it
1: me, say, and the congress will you and go conquering getting to say minion army
0: so what can so pepe calm
1: I say me say the man
0: guy man from my
1: this is why you now about kwaja banko
0: go 50
1: now go money in kwa home
0: they be across very half
1: they be 100
0: days
1: or you know ɔno ɔnwe ba wo sɛ n'ani kɔ ho na afei na wode obi ka ɛkɔ ne nam ano dɛ dabi ne congress bɛyɛ nkokɔ no baa
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1: 500 ɛwɔ ɔde gɔi
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0: 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adequate preparation to support their growth so you cannot cage them nafi unye no say biara biara o
1: say and say naturally akoko hatchery
0: yeah
1: o ma me butu o to provide warmth heat to say nians are wasan ba enti san koko uye o ma enye so waje nkoko na akwa nkoko ni condition be to help them grow apart from feed even feed no say yes aban di feed ni bro a na say yes wo wura adwuma ni ma on hwe adwana kwad ba ma mo ba ma mo na wu
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1: 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fantastic ba me no bi nwe ne o man ye do said ye do because of ineffective implementation of these policies ye be na den mazato an my electoral kesben we come ho awie said they also come ho no me mintin free mazato an my
2: me no confirm be that say na mesre kakra say honorable sticker ne audio no me pa cho senka production team betima aboa me na
1: sticker wo
2: me pa cho
1: de ho
2: a anti ba me sha say na me no akofi say wo hwe Ghana ha say na yen political parties na yeah ye wo no omo ye very good in carving the policies but the political will to do it no is okay. Not there.
1: It's
3: and the politics are enterprise. Natural set by observation. Whether NDC and PP. Never dream of it. Just a marking scheme. I'm not sure so many 10% of NPP and NDC for omo ye politics gidigidi e ka oni nyankopon a o wati na bi obi nya na nka wiase sa obi nya na nka bantu makwan nyina ye obi nya na nhia so kwan nyina obi nya na obi edi ye na obi nya adwuma ye e no sue bibi na nani abre obi so be pushi ye nyen kra bre oni so ba politics running na mu ana pa onya institution

0: sure say NPP and DC, the number of street children in Ghana. Tima mufa mo nhwɛ ne mebi o. O de me bisa. Two parties. Omo any research in sushi dia. Ghana's problem se be 30. Me me NPP. Tumi NPP yes and DC. But two ni nyina no how NPP and DC because of the social issues here ma Ghana for. We try say be but two ni nyina. Almost 30 something years ni. Are we solving our problems? O de me bisa. Na ye new number of street children in Ghana. Any research institution in for about 35 years or 40 years down the line, your problems here, fango, your problems here, unemployment, your problems here, city, your problems here, corruption. Any institution be a research into Sanyama, yet develop your value chains. It may end in the manifesto by the end of the day, my collective data, my develop information, or me 10 years time, or 2 years time, young care brobium, because where come I, you or if I see a dear bro, also a gun, 7,000. Square kilometer or whatever. The woman owning me, mama, sorry, research, for acquire research. Content, I see it near 10,000 acres. You between here be a X amount of maize. Ghana, so every year you do X amount. In see it near, sir, we are the deal, you're being in a. It may prevent this. I am fed the mama, you will work. The education requirement, I know. My research, I'm a country, countries where mama pay. Say no me, oh, you're busy here, product, do a way, a broom, money, a quick better way. Sa factories in a China, I bet any part 10 million. This is my TV, you say, a bit yeah, we catch 1 PPM so be any. And the first one programs here, the banner.
1: But that woman here, no one no more can, and none come here, plus, but can be an MP, no more can. I had more the okay and to us, said, other platforms, meet you.
2: Me ma bo we nyina and say politicians no say one na 8 year no say omutie honorable sticker a year o mehu say okan in two folds the reality and what should have been done the reality is say yen political leaders na ye won me nyakofi the policies na ye omo de brey no e ye policies I no no bua mo ma we ne your friends say power and ye policies are deliberately no amu pese omo de ba na e man sachaye e ba oman Ghana ha se enti no se nipa no e wa adwin bi se woni trim se o de ba se na be obewe ni power the political will no way enti ni entra yem policies no yem to me implement e ma entu me en yield results na ye pe no number 1 e lack of political commitment because nipa no o de ba and so adwene na yetae chire ni nyina ne say or they convince the ordinary Ghanaians the way they call us na or they anya nipa no vote policies ni nyina no eya it sound good and the explanations a ha na say Ghana phone so ke ya ehunu ze say ohwe omo policies na ya omo kan nyina na it sound good but put in a tough question, sir. So, how do you implement it?
1: No problem to it.
2: Now, once and now, I'm more shaking.
1: Never know better time for
2: a better time for. Once I come to get in one, some a questions I need to be sending in. I know what they were saying is you, yeah, baby,
1: what the mother say, I can't go
2: exactly. And several policies are now on more
1: accounts. But the questions were how to avoid the new honey.
2: Exactly, because mumu time, mu first jump, your friend said, mu first coming, no, we saw what you did, and that was unconfirmed. And then this is another thing now, Ode Eba. So, what would be the difference in your first policy now, the buyer now? It was domestic way, and I was signed way, but so what would be the difference? But Sabreno. They didn't want us to ask those questions.
1: I first one answered them and confirm.
2: Exactly.
1: And they said, yeah, and confirm. And me, I don't want to be my double panel.
2: And many are, in fact, you could be a book up in the day or my car. I think that they would be the very best people to tell us. And to me, I could be honorable sticker can. In fact, near the kind I say, Ghana for you, who is a politician, you know, or more any year dear at heart. But a young man, because I'm quite my first or meet my rene. And to know, say, among the policies in the bar is just to convince us. But say omo be ma adena ye ne pa de me no ko fi la la. Inte no ye the first thing. And number 2. And I'm saying, omo need that political will for it to happen, and I say for it to be well initiated. And then, you know, but say, na omo the omo political things be interference. Na we akutwa we name we akutwa we name because we share how omo esi award contracts binum any how omo esi fa initiate this policies here ye keke ya en che kra na omo no eko launch program be omo ko launch no prempe and I think say before say omo be ko no kra no na Ashanti regional coordinator no say manager no oba fie akra ah, now I say ye bi sa no. Well, di no kra na mpese mekai that policy no. Unya kofi, e ko si se. NPP time, omo e launch the same thing na no musu omo ma apprentices, na omo asuan tailor, ade pam ne electric welding ne sa no mana ankosi ba bia. Nyoma no so ya hu ba bia e koy. We no musu so the same policies no as I'm by. And so omo launch ye hu enso so menu mini wo ka se ye nim ba bi a sa policy no akwakosi 18 year me person be kan yina se politics and as a politicians na ye wo e wo gan ha se ne de enye o man no mo dwen ho enye o manfo no mo dwen ho but how our messi a look good in the eyes of the Ghanaians no and our mono ehwehwe enu nti no o mono de ba no ma shada critique some loopholes a critique akwan e be fa ho a se u hold no tighter now what you made after whole journey and it been an amok I said we have some people are on some of mobile on Tibeca name the political communicators and as for do on I in the platform so my casuals are more I'm defending and I'm defending but who be sending per chrono cross a shall say free him a band saying a bedroom baby Adria oh yes and Papa Bianca control but platform now also no your casuals are all communicating my party in T sasem we ukwa ko kan abc
3: opimsuro
2: bo ze ni panso ba no so abeka
1: ne
2: de se
1: na no me re ho se one of the media houses ni bina mpp na e ma mi no
2: okay
1: ena omo te se mpp ti ho ndc ni ti ho ena e ko bi akire no na se bi aye atem de die
2: look at this
1: e ma mi no omo nyina ye party communicators
2: look at this
1: aye atem de die pa na ya na mi ase ya babedu da level no ko ah se ahaye
2: okay
1: time ebe to 2024 abana
2: mm-hmm.
1: I think I'm a month to 3 months prior to the elections niema mpp ni ndc any other parties ni ba one time mpp ni ndc na omo beko na
2: if ya
1: no oh ntia ma ba kokra de e ma no eh de o course e ma ni jaba later our friend becomes our patch on the animal so we cried and chop and name but you had a fine opportunity to talk about your party unfortunately time now me media ma wa once was so mono oba enye no na wode ye
2: o cancel
1: for your team china sama work ye no enka wo plan ho no no u focus are you helping the party
2: and he said that I can talk to himself and some now what the moment for damage control and he said one hour cast and papa na bet you on adrian cbb so na a big gun of when he said near uncle for a king and you know more you know woman no baby or time for idea mom ama or mobile so mano edie so now mini okofi another problem ama policies you need to implement you know a weak monitoring and evaluation yeah what institutions are ya establish a HLS, they are to monitor and evaluate the government policies. Those institutions, no?
1: Recently, was it Thursday, maybe governs Abuja, road minister. Yeah. What's that to be? I hope say wouldn't be for the cameras.
2: Mm-hmm.
1: But at least for once, minister,
2: one
1: follow project. Through the project, Omodiama. There's this acquaintance, is it? To who else or so? Kogu? A quamodima contract, or him, no, omodima 2014. 53 kilometer road. What that to Hong Kong? China for you. 53 kilometer. You minister who you're not one gang in my head. No, sir, how can you be constructing road? 53 kilometer road, Kwaku 12 years yi na NDC wo ho.
3: 96 months they should finish.
1: NDC wo ho. NDC Nigerian Hair Momanje. MPP ho. Mi wa san MPP NDC mu nya ban so bia ye kwan ye ya kwan.
2: Ha
1: contract yin na aka ho. Ama even in a big push. Sa contract ni sa hye mu bi. Ye no tell minister ka say e ba sika mu. Any problem because sika the big push we e ka ho binti. Ya release sika e den. Ama.
3: And the previous
1: no swear. Na be san say kwan MPP abako, NDC abako. MPP aba, na NDC aba. That's the problem we have. Who can obi tell man no. Official no the politician job. But what the what is it? That also your politician who adwuma wo yen so betimi aboa ali dia me ayo man ye. Ye de adwuma no so ma wa. Yen so ana ye bo achibidi. And sika no so a
2: The weak monitoring is not
1: there. Honorable is 33.
2: Once he's putting them on their toes, okay. And they are working.
1: 12 years in age, you know. I'm so cool. Omo nye nu 20% is yema. Oka chonso omo se 2 months is the same. Omo anye nu be 30% ye yo be revoke contract. But ubi sa on say, is it 14 years, son? 14 years,
3: sir. So,
1: 12 years,
3: sir. 53
2: kilometers
1: road. Ah, untiminye, ne, edene ye kachre no.
3: A good day.
2: Intimina kofi said, and I'm a can, big monitoring and evaluation. Because, Usha said, the AK road minister, the Awoodi Ababe, a shimono, Utimuse, and no, no, bet, ma, wana, or Muswajiji contract, no, ma, de dano, and yanni. But we say government policies be bro ho no ma wona ye di on beto to anu no offices no motete on pie nkwa bon ti nkwa hwe ne ye koso enko kon kete kete an ye ka ho asem ise no wona ededa anu no me 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light of the day and me no kofi bin so here inadequate funds or mo beba abe kate sword no or meba ababe launch program no or meba be nemum to put in the funds to give the necessary equipment for the commencement of that project or whatever that thing should be you know it will not come. Ubonze on papers ni de ye ne a ya te se o maye bibi se ni de e wo ba omo mu wo mu no enam se omo ye party faithful so nti no omo nsu omo susura omo ntumi ma abonte e meka se e ye nyanya sika o e bia o ma be launch big push me de e no no ye mfato but sika e se kwa contractors fo no ho e ma omo start adwuma na se fo no enko. And we bound say, yeah, to yourself abiding the policy be about ah your friend a big push into or mobile strategy, my best strategy, man. So we say ship and one orientation. So these are some of the things and no Emma the policies are abiding the ban a very good but and could be a channel, yeah, yeah. So the way forward, my man to penna yeah and I for so Remo. Number one. A buying policy be out the baby piano at the shrank. I mean, Mr. and say the citizens are air direct to them. No, yemma omunye involved more than say order from above. No, your no man will be a honoma. Who bones
1: obi order from above? No, did you?
2: And no, just na emma those policies. No,
1: the very actual order from above. Who in the panel above one?
2: Eh, I say, more. Order from above.
1: Yeah, imagination. Order from above. Order no. Okay. So yes. From above. Above Ben.
2: Above. Today is a meaning a bigger hand. And you know, say yeah, your citizens' participation in the policies now, me GDA pass it will succeed. Mm. But say Koban say order from above, na yes selecting crophobi. And I see a moon champion of those policies in the Enko baby, I will say the people will quail back and then look at you. The people are mumu taking orders from above, you know, somewhere to my ear. But mumu mu ya minority mu ya kitu ebi mumu to me any man in ye. Enti a ban policy biya baby biya no ya ma citizens no. Eya part of it. Now, or more, a key part in whatever is going on. I think it will help succeed. And the last one, no, the continuation of our policies, the previous government, no, air or more, air no. I see who no say near Bessibiana, a Ghana Sika NDC. Sa omo project or more yenis are policies or more implementing as a phone. And your monthly salary in our modi you. And I say, and yet, or more bonuses, ni incentives in our modi you. And taxpayers' money, any and resources in near ma or mine one, and our mono air tone be edit, can be edit, yeah, yeah, those things. No, and they say, and then NDC, you hope, not say MPP never ba, and now say, be a UPP. And as Alan Chairman, the party, your friend say
1: United Party.
2: United Party. Said
1: yeah. When you have
2: a UP for a baba, you see, I saw Monotras no who say a Ghana Sikana that party now was so no at the start. So the continuation of the idea who here. Say Ghana for the young hold the politicians, you know, I was signing me who I want here or more. Kickbacks in this hour, 10% now, Mojiji, general. And here, every day, Biano Bone said,
1: so 10% in the sense will be entering for evidence, my.
3: No, Kennedy, the opponent said, Niere, well, NDC will be contractor, Breno,
2: I'm sure 15%.
3: I do 15%. And they know each other. And that is what they do. And that's why most projects almost all know. Because projects, some, all the 10% at us, at your mommy. The better than my crew here to me. And we are doing project room to me.
2: Yeah.
3: A band change here is auditing.
2: It's a mini coffee. Near messengers and Tigana, a bay, but politicians, no, among you, Ghana,
1: politicians near minimum tier for any nine politicians. It starts from us 059-625-9444 and 0560-180-880. Also, between me, Abamubi, Mate, every mini coco, so and Chuan Mona Mate, free Mazato, Oba, now so the Odia Abba. Kumasi ni amiba?
4: Anke.
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4: 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Yes, sila wamo. I'm not even phone here, bro. Yeah, bro. Okay, one dear Brian. Uncle, that's what classic car of Fanny and my Biaba. We do not tell my humble. Yes, AI Biaba. And on nine chain, obey Biaba. Say, I do AI in a crown all day back. And yet, I'm going to know AI is can and can't have you. Who do be dry and talk? And some hang who bet you at a stars, who won't even find it. And to secure me, but what about us now? Chia, where are we at? Strong lines is Bana Uchiana, oh, yeah, and tell me, many Niba, no, Janet, because he cannot Uchiana. Then some would be dear man who is in chairs to come out by. Now, by the amount, and Sikana, you wait, I'm a menu, which will be a media which had a mess here. 20 minutes,
2: yeah, open as well.
4: Hey, uncle, yes, sir, I'm on your phone, yes, sir, warm. I didn't know this, sir, warm. Oh my net, oh my yes, sir. Said the TBI 2 4 years now. Oh, the BB Baba, I'm a Yagina, Daniel Yabetuaban. A better crano boy, men on any boony bro was a boy in Yakasiada. Better the boy on Yakasiada.
1: Midas,
4: oh my young name, Mutatra.
1: Midas, the power of him, sir.
5: Yes, Zuma Santa
1: Simon Kongo, me patch on what is saying.
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0: 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I trimam so me love and justice a beam water pachina. GP out in Messante and so Krom so fly station. Mejifo Chassi, our Tabro Bequan Ponside, who been soakers of Fata. At Matino site, Dutch in a town where Juma Majasa, German and Achim Pim, be passing Pampas, say chapters at Trumanka Kumadepa, Ekrom of Bom and Pamina, Juma Pambos or beam, be passing New Tanya, Mina, Derma Kofi Kromo. Tipa, Ebi Manumri, Ewa Emia Behina Simo, or Human Fame Center, Ewa Fence, or Yusuf for Salas, Fame Center, and so Ekrem, Ewa Tetri.
1: 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Or Baboka San Talkable Information Center, Nanasa Fodua Santiman Ponama, or Konja Mai Achmandida, Chidam Achmamba Cookie Nedra Sakra, no Sumpa, or Kasukutia, Yabi Community Radio, Achmayabi, Kujeno 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Abrampo Kia, Eti Fidiachi, Ebo and Chidom, Cassiano and Life. Facebook I didn't make home and like I like page you know share now for adventure and so bra yeni akin kan we me din do cabinet martin ado and afi
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5: Article 14.2 Ghana's Constitution. Indeed, Yoko plays on numerous occasions, and it has become the habit of brand that anytime government is pushed to the wall, they have to divert attention. It is not something that discourages us as a political party. MPP as a political party will not budge. And I think it's hard to the NDC, you media men around, asking you to come to our defense. We are not asking you to speak on our behalf, asking you to sympathize with us. All that's the act of how the NDC want this country to be governed. And power, we say, is transient. Power, we say, is transient. And no condition is permanent. I'll send to duties of this government that they should be waiting for tomorrow. You should be worried when there was a change of government. Because with what is happening, the arbitrary behavior coming up with flimsy accusations and arbitrary detention and arrest of members of our party, it is not something that we hope for this country. NDC is leading the way that this kind of behavior, total disregard for the fundamental human rights of people, is something that, and I'm afraid, and I am afraid for appointees of this
6: country.
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0: I'm sorry, Radio Swani 104.7. No, Saka Simon Semna Mutino. And I'm no meme day, and I'm not questioning. And also, Nuku Kuaman, you call MPP, you see what's him. About one person I'll do in a son on penny four. I can defer no, I want about two or Monfanko Sheshe. So, may I maybe a one, a papa papa, and to me, Uncle So, baby so ha, or more to obey after Mofia. I ask some dear pa, now baby Bakua was anti memoir. A handsome, I ho, a. Aguna Empotemu, Efija Sechre is Abatro Empesuaso. 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
6: forms.
7: Na your constituency your police station be bra omo mba fa forms no omo call on the push and na be bi o ha na we say ye koto aba na de hu ye ne say police station election committee ni shi ai omo say out of 151 police stations no na your only 10 police stations and na we say ye koto aba ho na de omo ye ne say omo ana ye challenge omo nyina na ya dadafo. And on the constituency police station election committee, you know, at the Omo recommendation, at Bre, constituency executive committee, you say, and Kabea, at the Fono, Senebea, and Timuwa say, Ebe Bamuno, that 10 police stations, you know, no Moncasa. Now, Omoa, come over move for some better challenge.
6: Oh, Premise Law.
7: You know, Moncasa, now, Omontia, say, Marimono, and Co.
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7: Ono so so I stress in interest. Ebre se mu no ono so be pese oba be gina. So en to ne so aba as MP no. O ye se daabi. E wa se so na no ye koto sa aba no. Eti ono mum na ofa to ne won so ne nkrofo bi se. Eh safo ye a omo age atum se. Omo de omo ne fa forms. Ne mum. Omo be tranche no. Obedi omo asem ama omo. Enti ye de asem ne court. A court no hunds and some dancing, sir. Among my end, two in the electoral area elections. And I'm the cake and honor. Court on some no arm mantum, and he come on the one way buying on near the electoral area.
8: Up here,
7: a constituency vetting, a constituency elections. It is election a vetting in the basso, and my swan answer on the phone firm. And no actually, I be pressing. And I excite let it be from national chairman or social media. I said, if that's it, east and Asante Achim south or so, yeah. Elections, you know, Emerson. But not in 24 Henry will say, and can let any be ever back constituency, executive committee, you know, now, you be a reset. Let me know you're not crying. I'm not saying you're not crying. But you know, na you did it more. Yeah, I didn't say. Senior National Party, this is Abano. You better say Abano. Oh, we are more. Now, before then, no, now I'm in Dana, Intel, and some videos be, and then I'm social media, say, eh, okay, to tell you, or sister, court. Eddie Cabono at Yabano to say, Yen to Nanko for be some bugu ahead at Twa, a moja bugu. And unty Emma security set up and be full up. And me and my Sabatuan, I say, no, no, there's my bay noon. The who say, Rock at the Jeffifa or Nen and Croft for Metroman WB50 or more at TSC will be ahead to Abano. Omo asase ye SS ballot box. Numu na a police for any security men na omo ho no. E so ni mu. E ma enkrofo ni bi omo so omo mu a ebi no suti gane ye. Na sa pinche na course wo no na me adom. Obi a ho anka. Enti ono no de ni betwa mu no abato ni tini course ma ye to aba no ewi. Pinche de Yate say ura you see how that party nano or national say yeah the no cabron daso into yabatron or the tumor in me. Manso so I had the then committing a can say and nano a kotwa ban every year apart from catatia free finding and crop for no mumbe and no panade. In 2 BNC it's me ban corner we are some game.
0: Na asase jina wo se ababofo ho na eba ne se na katachia firi fanya mukwan ana se ne mrantie ya wo ka bo musubu enya mukwan a omukose se ballot box ene de aka ka ho yi
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7: Me dear me a party me.
0: My jatum say I'm pa omachum.
7: 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I may the party is a juma. Anunti say and penifu say a hadieno ya to memum yan chin say. When you believe in the structures of the party,
0: and I know since I you cut on a manga so much suspended results, who almost say annoyed just so much from now a void. A year to my year,
7: and Ninamuno,
0: International Busa say, well, my traveling cry out by ya, almost say, or much more, much more, Munina, Moguam, Coco, or Swano. At day, Tina, I shall see a Diana, a better dear, I must say, ye, sir, almost say. 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
7: Mamu se enei social media no. 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
7: Mamu de embeza mtene se. 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Na mi ye obi a mimi gina mu aye koto me so aba.
0: Okay.
7: Aha, eji no.
0: Na e ba sa na wo no wo interest ewo mu no. Party mpani mfo mu wo mpata mu ho no. E de a minim say aba to obi aye ho election committee.
7: Very good.
0: Mu mpata mu ho no election committee members no. Sa de na mu mu hu ye ne say injunction bi abeda so no. Mu bu say wo mu ho asem mu pe mu hu ni say sa na te ye na ye ho dey. Mu koka ho asem.
7: Once as far as today, all the away and say, who send you out can with you free lessons committee. No, now as of the time, one your site is a letter. No, the lesson committee. No, and so am I, yeah, so and to say, beer almost I can be said. Yeah, how about one Emerson? The idea,
0: my idea the same. Can I share free fire home for you, sir? Were proper the two to say, sir, Bobby, a body, Timo, said, dear, dear, your major union, Timpa, a beautiful Pujana, so more pamphlet, Timo. What say, dear, see, no, Ubi, I want can't, and see, I must have a prayer about the same.
7: As a matter of fact, sir, we pray and answer on prayer, and idea. We need to mention it because all videos are.
0: Kwa pia, mahumu foni mwa, foni wede nye AI, weya original, video, what? 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
7: Aha, eno tye, mijini se wakatache pifano wabe chumye yanu wama.
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4: 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the election me ko yi bibia me ye bia ni me ye enti election me I am telling you I am not going to win anything less than 90% of the total votes. I am telling you, I am not going to win anything less than 90%. They may be less than 90%. They say, Opa, Kofa will be for black. Kofa will claim black. Kofa will man black. I am telling you, I am going to win not anything less than 90% of the total votes. They say, me. Monsieur Adie, election upon Koya, Monsieur Mwadi, Namedim Dimaso, attitude. Let me tell you, question you have with Amia, may answer. Me to send me to way, send me, my SOB, want to make us, means the national team, Minano, any strategy.
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9: Yes sir, nula Eje mejusu ebi
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0: Honorable, I'm a hogging up there. Ya tear through what that, ya can't answer and come with the canim. A tomorrow, dear, dear, dear, one to Abba, Nansan in there, any and Rano, any a pussy, one that woman.
9: You, I'm saying, where I'm saying, a contest in the COVID. Now, the job for Deputy Secretary, our old tobacco conference. Now, the question is, I can't pay a boy and try a DBR. The NA election committee no Asia and Pribri. Ah, in Naya gave Babble to say Nami Adama. Menda, any killing and ever Quabal. Now, in Siano, our boy did go to a battle. And no, no, by air and to Ashes Akra. Emma, Sabu, now a friend say, you do double better than you are born the battle. Then Siano, you know, Jinko, you say, I am you are born in the air. Now I'm saying, I'm going to go because election be a more far. More finally, maybe the number of votes in our party out. I was saying, electoral committee, no, Emma Abua, and very compare is that Waba. Now, Sabon, yes, but I'm sure it's a baby, say that Waba. Yet the old Abon, the Betwa, Sabon, the Vienna, if we had that idea here, campaign. Then, Momono. You could move down for a problem with that. And a year electoral commissioner, so I want to follow. And so every album, because I said, Tarbon, and I saw Pantuaba. And you know, the agents are more known, he said, Tarbon is one of the commissioners here. Arbono, and yet Arbona, Eddie Abon Tuano. There's a room being here, say, Arbon, Eddie Abon Tuana, and the 30th of the commissioner, I don't know what I said, I did to Abba. Then so, the electoral commission for the border. Only just the electoral and well, the man said, Abba, the diamonds of electoral ballot. Until Emma party media and Sisano. I didn't go far, but to one say, I get to a show where I am. You want to tell you, you want to say, Emma, about the electoral.
0: No, no more bono. Ya Hamana, a CSC, Mamma Hamana prepare national executive, regional executives, and I'm one for more than a man with me.
9: I born an electoral policeman to be a born. There were a penfoy power, and more a prepare our born. One, a penfoy, anybody be a free, a regional office, and the Omo back. Now, yeah, you be sure I was going to answer you. Now, I call me in our na yama national rep bako aspa baise na omo de aye abo no na sa abo e ta no wase no tej meje ni ni e ko so no tabebu eni ban di ti se e ko ba from compare sa abo ja ko no an ko yi enti no am for to official against abo no se eni ban se ni to aba ni wa no na mpp e ko ti si no every I have to say, I to the election here. A 11.12 here. That blend that's why I have to say, it is ongoing. And it is ongoing. And it is almost three hours only, say, I have valid, any valid. There's a bad problem to our bank. And to look at them, say, but only a test, and yeah. And you're getting 2 hours on that angle. Thank you, I have found to, now, Emma, at the end of the end. And then I need to be people. And la fa so so sa bo da ni ku a eni yi o ma ti asia ma about what e ya sa
0: yo ye wi ni sey mo mpanimfo ana mo pidi bre bi agya mabo nto a mo ya bre guei mo asem ni sey ade ana mo ye mpanimfo se sey da be na mbeto
9: and the chance of me a candidate ana sabe edu bra mi sha ti ana ye campaign o e si sa bre be sa bo fu me ena ni ana tin ti ani my bread will be in power, and I said, the river cutter, you said, you did a crap. Ah, I campaigned here, Obi and say, and Fayano let them be. To my four being say, now Obiya and Wagatra, if you were there, and they are over for a better about the idea, I'm out. And people should be in there, and yeah, you said, I have told you, I said, in fact, you will actually be both financially and Japan with him. Now, here can say, yeah, it's a MGP Amaru Kuno, Amajim Nagi, now, and now I think a new Kuno. They are a poor mapa, said the young friend of Pazabasa. About the same, they didn't say,
7: And so we have to do a national executive. I mean, our entire. If you ever say, I'm back up. You say, so you say, they are set up for. I'm here to ask for a day. And I say, assemble the book at the FBI. Very happy. Yeah, that's the answer. Yeah, here we go. Yeah, yeah, yeah, yeah, yeah, yeah, yeah, yeah, yeah, yeah, yeah, yeah, yeah, yeah, yeah, yeah, yeah, yeah, yeah, yeah, yeah, yeah, yeah, yeah, yeah, yeah, yeah, yeah, yeah, yeah, yeah, yeah, yeah, yeah, yeah, yeah, yeah, yeah, yeah, yeah, yeah, yeah, yeah, yeah, yeah, yeah, yeah, yeah, yeah, yeah, yeah, yeah, yeah, yeah, yeah, yeah, yeah, yeah, yeah, yeah, yeah, yeah, yeah, yeah, yeah, yeah, yeah, yeah, yeah, yeah, yeah, yeah, yeah, yeah, yeah, yeah, yeah, yeah, yeah, yeah, yeah, yeah, yeah,
0: Aura abatum yada se no bread nwre ya wanya ene atwetwe enkomo ya ni asom pa pa wo kwansom urumanyamfo abatum yata freno pusha pusha kani asamre member watafo electoral area no mu ho na sabre de 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